A nocturne by Chopin, played by Nava Perlman, daughter of violinist Itzhak Perlman. Well, I guess when we think about orchestral music by Tchaikovsky, what comes to mind are the symphonies, but he also wrote four orchestral suites. Suite number three was premiered in St. Petersburg with great success. Tchaikovsky wrote to his patroness, "Never have I had such a triumph. I could see that the greater part of the audience was touched and grateful. Such moments are the best in an artist's life." Well, he also had a triumph when he conducted that piece in Carnegie Hall, just a few days after the hall was dedicated. And one piece that he liked to conduct was the finale, a set of theme and variations, which I have for you right now. From the Third Orchestral Suite, Theme and Variations, North German Radio Philharmonic, conducted by Stanislav Kochanowski.

0: The North German Radio Philharmonic, conducted by Stanislav Kochanowski, the finale of Tchaikovsky's Third Orchestral Suite, The Theme and Variations, which became a highly successful ballet choreographed by the great George Balanchine, a ballet called Theme and Variations.
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2: 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Pianist Claire Huang Xi performs Mozart's intense Piano Concerto No. 20, led by music director Francesco Lecce Chong. 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

Voces 8, performing music by an Icelandic post-rock band called Sigur Rós. The title of the piece, I will say it with apologies to anyone who is an Icelandic speaker, Fljótavík, which is the name of a bay in Iceland. And I'm much more secure about pronouncing the name of Rossini. Here he is at age 13, on a commission from a friend of the family, one of his string sonatas performed by the members of the Orchestra of the Age of Enlightenment.

0: One of the string sonatas composed by a teenager named Rossini, performed by members of the Orchestra of the Age of Enlightenment.
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Music by Debussy, Reverie, performed by pianist Hélène Grimaud. And a very good afternoon. I'm Alan Chapman. Thank you so much for joining us here on Classical California. I am with you until 3. At 3 o'clock, I'll turn it over to Solomon Reynolds. Giovanni Paisiello had a brilliant reputation in Italy, but it was not confined to Italy. In 1776, he received an invitation from Catherine the Great to serve as her music master at a very handsome yearly salary. And for nine years, he remained in the service of Catherine. And during that time, he composed an opera called The Barber of Seville. That would have been 34 years before Rossini composed an opera called The Barber of Seville. Well, here's a harp concerto by Paisiello. The harpist, Jasna Corrado-Merlock, with the European Community Chamber Orchestra, conducted by Dimitri Dimitriadis.

0: A harp concerto by Giovanni Paisiello with harpist Yasna Corrado-Merlock and the European Community Chamber Orchestra conducted by Dimitri Dimitriadis.
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2: 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Thursday, May 14th, Renee and Henry Segers from Concert Hall. 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
0: Music now by Henri Hertz. That last name Hertz reflects his Austrian birth. The first name Henri reflects the fact that he relocated to Paris, where he taught at the Paris Conservatory for more than 30 years. Here's the fourth of his eight piano concertos. Howard Shelley plays it with the Tasmanian Symphony Orchestra.

0: The Serenade from Borodin's Petite Suite with the Gothenburg Symphony conducted by Naomi Yerby.
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An orchestration of a variation from Bach's Goldberg Variations with the Baroque Chamber Orchestra of Colorado, led by Frank Noel. And music now by Richard Stür, composer and very noteworthy teacher at the Vienna Conservatory. Among his students there, conductors Herbert von Karajan and Erich Leinsdorf, pianist Rudolf Serkin, and an American who made his way to Vienna, named Samuel Barber. Well, Stür was compelled to emigrate to the U.S. in 1938, and among his students at the Curtis Institute in Philadelphia, Leonard Bernstein. This is music from a chamber symphony by Richard Stür with Sinfonia Varsovia, led by Ian Hobson.

0: Music from a chamber symphony by Richard Stör with Sinfonia Varsovia, led by Ian Hobson. I'm Alan Chapman. That does it for me for today, but before I go, let me tell you what I have for you over the weekend. Tomorrow night on Modern Times, a piece by Michael Dougherty, inspired by the murals that Diego Rivera painted in the 1930s for the Ford Motor Company. 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Sunday morning, 9 to 11, Baroque goodies on a musical offering. This week, the recording that introduced the Pachelbel canon to the U.S., and also a piece by Bach that's currently more than 15 billion miles from Earth. A musical offering, Sunday morning, 9 to 11. Right now, stay tuned for more music with Solomon Reynolds.
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1: Good afternoon. Welcome to your 3 o'clock on Classical California. I'm Solomon Reynolds, filling in for Diane Nicolini. Thank you for tuning in. One of the best organ virtuosos in history wrote a concerto that's coming up later in the hour, and kicking things off with a Mozart violin concerto. When Mozart was in his mid-20s, he moved to the big city of Vienna to make a living, but he almost didn't move at all to the musical capital of the world. His dad wanted him to stay put in his hometown of Salzburg and take a job as concertmaster or lead violinist of the court orchestra, but Mozart had stars in his eyes. Anyway, back when he was still a teenager in Salzburg, playing the violin, he wrote his violin concerto number 5. Julia Fischer performs it now.

0: Violin soloist Julia Fischer performed with Yakov Kreutzberg and the Netherlands Chamber Orchestra Mozart's Turkish Violin Concerto No. 5 on Classical California. More Mozart Monday morning at 9 o'clock on Mozart in the Morning with Maggie Glennon-Rehberg. Have a slice of Austrian genius with your morning coffee each weekday morning at 9.
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0: Santa Rosa Symphony presents Shakespeare in Music, a powerful program inspired by Shakespeare's greatest dramas. Experience Tchaikovsky's sweeping, passionate Romeo and Juliet and dramatic Hamlet, alongside Coleridge Taylor's evocative Othello. Pianist Claire Huang Xi performs Mozart's intense Piano Concerto No. 20, led by music director Francesco Lecce Chong. May 2nd through 4th, Weill Hall, Green Music Center. 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
2: This week on SoCal Saturday Night, we're in concert with the Los Angeles Philharmonic. And what if I told you there was a piano concerto that lasts well over an hour, requires a massive orchestra, features a piano part that almost never stops, and then just when you think it's over, adds a chorus? Such a piano concerto does indeed exist. Igor Levit, the soloist, Esa-Pekka Salonen, conducts a piano concerto by Ferruccio Busoni. I'm Brian Loritz, and that's the LA Phil in concert this week from 7 to 9 p.m. on SoCal Saturday Night, only on Classical California.
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Long Road Home by English rocker-turned-composer Anthony Phillips. Andrew Skeet led the City of Prague Philharmonic on Classical California. Filling in for Diane Nicolini, I'm Solomon Reynolds. Thank you for your company this Friday afternoon. A little later on this hour, a concerto by one of the best organists in history. But first, the last work composed by Irish composer Charles Stanford. Here's his Irish Rhapsody No. 6.

Vernon Handley led the Ulster Orchestra in the last composition by Charles Stanford, his Irish Rhapsody No. 6. This is Classical California, and filling in for Diane Nicolini, I'm Solomon Reynolds. George Friedrich Handel was the first to do a lot of things. He invented the English oratorio, which was like an unstaged religious opera. But he also invented the organ concerto, which he would play in the breaks in between acts of his oratorios. And Handel was internationally famous as an organ virtuoso. His organ playing was just as appealing as the oratorios themselves, because he could show off as a composer and performer all at once. Here's a Handel organ concerto performed by organist Peter Herford.

0: An organ concerto by George Friedrich Handel. Organ soloist Peter Herford performed with the Concertgebouw Chamber Orchestra on Classical California. In a moment, music by one of the great minimalists.
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Violinist Angèle Dubois and La Pietà performed Passage by one of today's great minimalists, Ludovico Einaudi. He's actually performing later this year in Southern California at the Walt Disney Concert Hall in LA. For tickets and more info, head on over to laphil.com. I'm Solomon Reynolds, filling in for Diane Nicolini. Thanks for joining me this Friday afternoon on Classical California. It's around 4 o'clock. Respighi makes new music old later this hour. And right now, music based on a melody overheard by a washerwoman singing in a mountain village. Here's Camille Saint-Saëns' Rhapsody d'Auvergne.

0: pianist Jean-Philippe Collard performed with André Previn and the Royal Philharmonic Orchestra. You heard Rhapsody d'Auvergne by Camille Saint-Saëns, based on a melody he overheard a washerwoman singing in a mountain village. This is Classical California, and filling in for Diane Nicolini, I'm Solomon Reynolds.
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From Bach's The Art of Fugue, the new Bach Collegium Musicum Leipzig performed on Classical California. Filling in for Diane Nicolini this Friday afternoon, I'm Solomon Reynolds. Thanks for tuning in. If you've ever visited the Louvre in Paris, you might have noticed artists in the gallery halls recreating paintings by the old masters, sketching or painting on their own canvases. It's an effective way to develop your skills by studying those who came before you. The Italian composer Ottorino Respighi was also a musicologist, and he made many transcriptions of works by older Italian composers like Monteverdi, Vivaldi, and others, which translated directly into his own music. Respighi's suite for strings and organ has some of those archaic qualities of the old masters, but with modern orchestral coloring, new wine in an old bottle. Jeffrey Simon conducts the Philharmonia Orchestra with organist Leslie Pearson, Respighi's suite for strings and organ.

New wine in an old bottle. You heard The Suite for Strings and Organ by Ottorino Respighi, based on Italian music written centuries earlier. Jeffrey Simon led the Philharmonia Orchestra with organist Leslie Pearson. I'm Solomon Reynolds, and this is Classical California.

0: On Classical California, pianist Stephen Huff with the Valse Mignon by Moritz Moszkowski.
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part of the Concertant Quartet No. 2 by Joseph Bologna, the Catalyst Quartet performed on Classical California. I'm Solomon Reynolds, and coming up at 5 o'clock, it's Brian Lauritsen with Your Great Escape. Taking you there, music that inspired Johann Sebastian Bach to write his own violin concertos. This is a violin concerto by Antonio Vivaldi. Breckenbrook performs.

0: Baroque violinist Rachel Potcher performed with Brecken Baroque and violin soloists. You heard a violin concerto by Antonio Vivaldi from a collection that inspired Johann Sebastian Bach. I'm Solomon Reynolds. Thank you so much for tuning into Classical California. Brian Lauridsen with The Great Escape at 5 is next, and a piece by Mozart. I'll see you later, but until then, take it easy.
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0: It's time for The Great Escape at 5. Where will the music take you today?
1: Good afternoon and welcome to Your Great Escape for this Friday. I'm Brian Lauritz and welcome into the month of May. It is your musical calm for the afternoon, every afternoon for 20 minutes starting at 5 p.m. It's my joy to bring it to you each and every day. We begin today with Mozart and the slow movement from his clarinet concerto, but perhaps in a way you've never heard it before. This is pianist Thomas Enko performing his own arrangement of the slow movement of Mozart's clarinet concerto.